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1: 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I give she house and vehicle, I give she land and title,

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1: 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I see it named Cherry Vanilla. 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
2: Yeah. Little boy. Oh,
1: that is actually a bad song. Now.
3: Yeah. Oh my God. 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
4: look. 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

0: 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Notice. 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

0: Down in your vanilla.
1: Where we going Sunday? Down in the vanilla.
2: Listen to me. Warmongers, we are waiting for on Sunday. We are coming out full 100. Respect everybody inside the Northeast. And we come in full 100 on Sunday in the Northeast, so come on. Give me something still. Let me activate. Let me press activate. And

stop it. I want to big up the whole of the Northeast right now. Press something right now. Oh, so you don't have the warmongers. So let me just touch it a cappella. Let me show them my versatility. Somebody here must know this song. You got it, you don't got it? Listen to me. I just touched on from Ukraine, from a meeting me and Putin, me and Xi Jinping, only bomb we pelting. Hypersonic miss, like baby they so fragile, I come to attack them, I hope that they could defend. Things are wrong, you must change, come to set a new trend. Give me again DJ, please find it. One more time. 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

0: play with them right now. I want the people to get acquainted with the lyrics. That's what I'm concerned about. Listen to me. Whoa. To me, they have no idea what you're dealing with here. It's not the 18th century when they're fighting with knife and spear. This is now the real deal, weapons to make your skin. To me, you don't remember the bombing Hiroshima. What this one, what a pelting is a new nuclear. Mad and crazy, warmongers, flow the helicopters, lift up all of the banners, send out all of the bombers. 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
1: And now, we go stateside.

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Cut out the vocal. 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We sing it tonight. Let me put the jab on the Grenada flag. You get it? Let me practice first. We can practice. 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

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So we're going again. We're going again. Let's go. Let's go. Let's go. Let's go. Hey! All of us is... Bunks like this. Bunks like this. 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

0: 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I had fun. Big up Shopee, make some noise for yourself. And remember, the job gone global. You could keep this. Big up yourself, daddy. Thank you very much. One love, one Grenada. Big up Specky, all the time.
1: My name is Adrian Lenz. Nice to meet you, everybody. The song I'm about to sing for you all, drop it on them.
2: Elsha, here. Yeah.

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1: Yeah. Tradition, tribe.
0: We all go again.
1: Treasure.
0: Are you ready?
1: Binding us.
0: Yo.
1: To our
0: this song is a serious song. History.

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2: 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I'm calling the names. Stall, Kev, Bones. All you come in the front. Fenton, all you come in the front. Lord! Beating it on any occasion. All you come. Miss. Bring it. Let me sing. 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
1: 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Because from this time you grab this silly rum turn to a ghost. 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

0: 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So what am I do? Introduce the next artist. Yeah, what's going on? up. Well, I know where he's starting. Oh God, thank you. See, you is wifey material. You know, man, a single. If you don't man, I like you. Oi! The Wicked? 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I don't know where the man gonna start, right? All I know, the tune now is a bad tune. Anyhow, oh God, I'm feeling so good. Alright, I'm gonna take a little time before I introduce the artist. Wipe me up, baby. Anyhow, introducing Snakey!
1: From the fire in our eyes, you can see we have the power.

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Anybody happy to be alive? Yeah, man, man. Remember, carnival season. 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Lady Violence home. 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
0: 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Oh, and the seas are. All you want to know why? It's like the compass telling lies. 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
1: 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Who had the passport for Snoker? I want to continue to come back to Snoker. Anybody had the passport? Anybody willing to give me the passport to come to Snoker again?
2: Sign it.
1: All right. Sign, seal, and deliver. Run it again.

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0: Colangelo. 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
1: So what kind of shy? 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Tomo, when you ready? Ready? 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Wait, I didn't know. Let me start it like that still. Let me start it so. Wait, yeah, man. 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

0: 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And you wheel up. We now start. Tubbo, you want tune? Give me something again. 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That one go make them tell. 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I will give up. Everybody. Well, yeah, me.
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0: Why?

0: sing tune for and I can't live up to it, but I would never sing a song like that again, but whoa. Alright, let me go now. Already.
1: Feel like wrong prison.
0: Juke. 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

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I'm singing that song and I'm thinking about your daughter. 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Yeah. Tell her for me.

0: 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Play the song.
1: Shoot and run at me.
0: I could sing that song, man.
1: Explain
0: yourself properly. Yeah, that easy. Get the tune now. Lead four speed down in the mass. Oh yes, I gone in it. If I can get a ride today, go take my Roman. I used to be so decent, mine in my own. That's my favorite part of the tune, you know. 1, 2, 3, not so I was, but so I come. Run, now make me come, so y'all, now make me. Play the tune, yeah, play the tune. Play the tune, now, yeah.
1: Shoot and run, can you come here and
0: explain yourself? 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What? Hear me, lead four speed down in the mass. Oh yes, I can't in it. 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You mad? I used to be so decent minded. When you see we reach Grandville, 1, 2.

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Oi. Yeah. That easy.

0: That's how I was. That's how I come. Rum me make me. Girl make me. No so I. Tomo. Woman there. Can you come? Yeah.
1: That easy.

0: 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All right, that was my time. Thank you very much. A cappella. All right, y'all gonna just clap your hand like that. Clap your hand like that. Ready? So me, she and she boyfriend, we go make a line. Them driving in front, I driving behind. 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So we decide we go home and lime next time, and everybody agree that we doing. Well, I man sitting in the car waiting patiently for them come. Trust me, boy, I had real patience. 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Well, my partner say, hold the key for Ika and wait, he drinking a rum. So I raise the key on the seat right next to mine. Then I see a girl come out to tell she, what the khaki you sitting on, girl? Rank khaki you sitting on, get up on me. 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What you? I can't. All your time. Before a song play, you better back up. Like you get. People in pressure now. One more, one more. Hey, I tell you, let me see if you can take that. Okay. Why not, Ginger? Hey.
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0: Whatever. I want all to sing with me tonight. Listen.

tune. 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

0: 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Here we go on. We come to dismantle all files. 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Somebody say, yeah. Okay, run it. Hey. This is for the man that we can't take horn. Horn run the head man. But me can't get mad. Me are the general. Hey. Listen, I meet a girl from PM, I buy the girl a BM, I give the girl she children, we never had no problem. I give she house and vehicle, I give she land and title, and as I turn me back, she running out on a motorcycle. Woman hard to please, woman. Hold on. Let me get that test one. Oh, you know the song?
1: Yes.
0: Okay, here we go on. Listen, woman hard to please.
1: Woman hard to please.
0: Yo, Bolio, I love all you. Yeah, man, all you active. Somebody say active. Listen, play it. Yo, play the tune now. Listen, I meet a girl from PM, I buy the girl a BM, I give the girl she children, we never had no problem. I give she house and vehicle, I give she land and title, and as I turn me back,

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0: born in it. Avoid consuming alcohol or drugs while fishing, as they can impair your judgment, coordination, and reaction time, increasing the risk of accidents or drowning.
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